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But for an angel, she's a hot, hot mess. Make you so blind.

Máxima, Máxima FM. 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When it's hard times, I can't get by if I'm not close to you.

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2: everybody's here,
1: everybody's here,
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1: Music is what I'm living for. Hey!

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Everybody, everybody, get up, sing it loud. This is a song that makes you feel proud.